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1: 90s BLD Weekend. 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

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'Cause time is slipping away.

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1: 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I like you, boom, boom, damn.

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1: Shut up and sleep with me, come on. 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And sleep with me. 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
1: 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Diese Woche in den 90ern. Mit Bürger Lars Dietrich on the mic.